shiver in the dark, it's raining in the park, the meantime. Son of the river is stopping you, hold everything. Abandoned blowing Dixie.

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They said a new guitar is all he can afford. When he gets up on the lights to play his sing. Harry doesn't mind if he doesn't make the scene. He's got a daytime job, he's doing alright.

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They don't give a damn about any trumpet playing there.

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And say the last, just as the time bell rings.

echo, yeah. But I need you and I can take you all the way, and I'm able to give you something sensational, so let's go, yeah. Said I need you and I can take you